0: Cancer, Taurus, Virgo, Gemini, sexy, jazzy, we be fly. Making love to real music performed by real musicians. Full Force, featuring Najee on sax, Nile Rodgers on guitar, Bobby Humphrey on flute, and George Duke on piano. Float on with us, the Instrumental Plus Mix. We just keeping it real.
1: Scorpio, and my name is Najee. 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

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'Cause that

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1: Turn the music on. That's right. Cause I know you can do it. 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That's right, turn me up, turn me up.

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You better not be there when I get over the house. 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RCC. Radio